And somewhere downtown Nashville, a young man just got off the bus with a guitar in his hand, a pocket full of songs, a lot of talent, and a heart full of hope. And he's gonna be the next big country star.

mend your broken dream. I'm your junk man. 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If you're caught in a trap, you can't go nowhere. 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You're held in despair. 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

And after 3 days of drinking with Davidoff, I just get an inkling to go on home. So I'm walking down Cold Harbor Lane, head hung low, 3 or 4 in the morning. The sun's coming up and the birds are out singing. I let myself into my pad, wend my way up that spiral staircase and stretch out nice on the Chesterfield. Pithecanthropus erectus already on the CD player, and I just push that remote button to sublimity and listen to the sweet

study. 'Cause I'm getting on in the world, coming up on 41 years. 41 stony grave steps towards the grave. You know, the box awaits its grisly load. Now I'm gonna be food for worms. And just like Charles Mingus wrote that beautiful piece of music epitaph for Eric Dolphy,

play. You keep me safe from getting hurt. You lead me the right way instinctively. Cause I is you and you am I. You clear my path by your experience. In a dark room,

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Plunge yourself into the sea, free, and swim strong, and realize that you are not alone.

I don't give a rat's ass if you're worth $1 billion, $2 billion, $3 billion. You piss me off, I'll open up an $8 billion can of whoop ass and serve it to you, and that's all I got to say about

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I wanna

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1: Nuclear war.
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1: Talking about
0: nuclear war,
1: nuclear war,
0: radiation,
1: radiation.

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1: Without your ass.
0: What you gonna do?
1: What you gonna do?
0: Without your ass.
1: Without your ass.
0: If they push that button.
2: If they push that button.
0: Your ass got to go.
2: Your ass got to go.
0: Oh, what you gonna do?
2: Oh, what you gonna do?

get bit by a spider or something. We could change the world in a week or a day. And if you got a problem, man, I'll sweep them away. You find yourself in a world full of trouble. Just call on G-Love, the superhero brother.